0: it's hard to say that I'd rather stay awake when I'm asleep, because my dreams are bursting at the seams.
1: DNFM Gull.

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1: When your legs don't work like they used to before, and I can't sweep you off of your feet,